0: In the name of the Father, and of the Son, and of the Holy Spirit.
1: Amen.
0: The grace of our Lord Jesus Christ, and the love of God, and the communion of the Holy Spirit be with you all.
1: And with your spirit.
0: My dear sisters and brothers, as we prepare ourselves to celebrate the sacred mysteries in the silence of our hearts, let us ask the Lord for pardon and peace. And we say, I confess to Almighty God and to you, my brothers and sisters, that I have greatly sinned in my thoughts and in my words, in what I have done and in what I have failed to do. Through my most grievous fault. Therefore I ask, Blessed Mary, ever Virgin, all the angels and saints, and you, my brothers and sisters, to pray for me to the Lord our God. May Almighty God have mercy on us, forgive us our sins, and bring us to everlasting life.
1: Amen.

Gladness with holy joy, Almighty God, and make us rejoice with devout thanksgiving, for the ascension of Christ your Son is our exaltation, and where the head has gone before in glory, the body is called to follow in hope, through our Lord Jesus Christ your Son, who lives and reigns with you in the

A reading from the Acts of the Apostles. In the first book, Theophilus, I dealt with all that Jesus did and taught until the day he was taken up. After giving instructions through the Holy Spirit to the apostles whom he had chosen, he presented himself alive to them by many proofs after he had suffered, appearing to them during 40 days and speaking about the kingdom of God. While meeting with them, he enjoined them not to depart from Jerusalem, but to wait for the promise of the Father, about which you have heard me speak. For John baptized with water, but in a few days you will be baptized with the Holy Spirit. When they had gathered together, they asked him, "Lord, are you at this time going to restore the kingdom to Israel?" He answered them, "It is not for you to know the times or seasons that the Father has established by his own authority, but you will receive power when the Holy Spirit comes upon you. And you will be my witnesses in Jerusalem, throughout Judea and Samaria, and to the ends of the earth." When he had said this, as they were looking on, he was lifted up, and a cloud took him from their sight. While they were looking intently at the sky as he was going, suddenly two men dressed in white garments stood beside them. They said, "Men of Galilee, why are you standing there looking at the sky? This Jesus who has been taken up from you into heaven will return in the same way as you have seen him going into heaven." The word of the Lord.

A reading from the letter of St. Paul to the Ephesians. Brothers and sisters, may the God of our Lord Jesus Christ, the Father of glory, give you a spirit of wisdom and revelation resulting in knowledge of Him. May the eyes of your hearts be enlightened, that you may know what is the hope that belongs to His call, what are the riches of glory in His inheritance among the holy ones, and what is the surpassing greatness of His power for us who believe, in accord with the exercise of His great might, which He worked in Christ, raising Him from the dead, and seating Him at His right hand in the heavens, for above every principality, authority, power, and dominion, and every name that is named, not only in this age, but also in the one to come. And He put all things beneath His feet, and gave Him as head over all things to the church, which is His body, and the fullness of the one who fills all things in every way. The word of the Lord.

The 11 disciples went to Galilee, to the mountain to which Jesus had ordered them. When they saw him, they worshipped, but they doubted. Then Jesus approached and said to them, "All power in heaven and on earth has been given to me. Go therefore and make disciples of all nations, baptizing them in the name of the Father and of the Son and of the Holy Spirit, teaching them to observe all that I have commanded you. And behold, I am with you always until the end of the age." Brothers and sisters,

0: Sisters and brothers, today the whole church celebrates the ascension of the Lord. We may think that ascension is a moment of departure of the Lord, as if Jesus is leaving his disciples behind. But the church reminds us that today, ascension is not about absence of Jesus, but it is about mission, hope, and presence in a new way. In today's gospel, Jesus gathers his disciples on a mountain. Let us remember that throughout the scripture, mountains are places of encounter with the divine, encounter with God. Mountains are usually places of prayer, revelation, and calling. And there, the disciples worship Jesus, but it is very interesting that while they worship Jesus, the Gospels also tells us something very human. They doubted. Even after witnessing the resurrection of the Lord, still within them, they carried fear, uncertainty, and questions in their hearts. And perhaps, my dear sisters and brothers, that is where many of us are today. We experience doubt. We believe, but there are moments when faith becomes difficult. We pray, yet sometimes we feel unheard. We come here to Mass, but still we carry worries about our family, our health, our finances, or the uncertainty of our future. But the gospel consoles us today because Jesus, even he sees his disciples doubted him, did not reject them. Instead, he entrusted them with a mission. He says to them, "Go therefore and make disciples of all nations," even confronted with doubt and uncertainties. Go and make disciples. We can notice something very important in the very words of Jesus, in the very act of Jesus. Jesus did not wait for perfect disciples before sending them. He sent ordinary people, people with doubt, people with fears, people with weaknesses and limitation. And so, my dear brothers and sisters, it means that the mission of Jesus Christ, the mission of the church, does not belong only to the few, or to the priests, or to the religious, or to the missionaries. Let us remember that it belongs to every baptized Christians, every each of us. Adunay misyon nagikan kay Kristo. It belongs to parents teaching their children how to pray, to workers who live honestly, and to politicians who are accountable of their work, to young people who choose kindness over selfishness, and to anyone who brings hope into another person's life. As the ascension of the Lord reminds us that Christianity is never passive. Faith is not only about coming to church. It's also about being witnesses in the world. Jesus sent us into the world that is beautiful but also wounded. Jesus sent us to the world marked by conflict, loneliness, division, and indifference. And Jesus sent us to many people who are searching for meaning, peace, and love, and even if they do not always know where to find it. By being witnesses of Christ, is already enough to tell the world that there is still hope in our world that is so broken. And perhaps, my dear brothers and sisters, we may realize that our own life who follow the Lord is already enough to evangelize the hope that the Lord brings us. Let us remember that evangelization is not through grand speeches, but through our simple fidelity to our faith, through our patience at home, through forgiveness, through honesty, through our compassion to the poor, through refusing gossips and hatred, through choosing hope when others surrender to despair. If we are people who believe that the gospel is our life, is already enough to proclaim the hope and the love of God for others. And also, the ascension of the Lord teaches something about heaven. Jesus ascended not to abandon humanity, but to bring our humanity into the very life of God. The ascension of the Lord is another vision of the realization of the promise of God, that we belong to the household of God, that we are part of the home of God. My dear brothers and sisters, the very act of Jesus Christ, let us remember, heaven is now open for us. And so our lives are not meaningless journey, for we are all pilgrims moving towards the Father in heaven. As Saint Augustine once said, that our hearts are restless until they rest in God. Many of us carry this restlessness today. Some of us try to fill it with success, pleasure, and possession, and yet still empty in their life. Because let us always remember, only God can satisfy the deepest longing and hunger of our human heart. That is why Jesus ends today the gospel with a promise. I am with you always until the end of the age. That is the heart of the ascension. Jesus is no longer visible in our eyes, but he remains present. Present in his word, present in this Eucharist, present in the church, present in our family, present in the poor and the suffering, and present in the very act of love done in his name. And so, my dear friends, let us ask this day, the Lord is asking us today, will you remain standing and looking at the sky, or you will go and live the gospel? The disciples left the mountain changed. They were no longer afraid of the uncertainty because they received Jesus' promise. May we also leave this celebration with renewed courage to become witnesses of hope, peace, forgiveness, and mercy in our very own home, in our communities. For the Lord who ascended into heaven continues to walk with us here on earth. Let us remember that our very own life, by the virtue of our baptism, by the virtue that we celebrate this Holy Eucharist, signifies that each of us is an image of God who gives hope and life to others. Amen. And we profess our faith. I believe in one God, the Father Almighty, maker of heaven and earth, of all things visible and invisible. I believe in one Lord Jesus Christ, the only begotten Son of God,
1: born of the Father before all ages, God from God, light from light, true God from true God, begotten, not made, consubstantial with the Father, through him all things were made, for us men and for our salvation. He came down from heaven, and by the Holy Spirit was incarnate of the Virgin Mary and became man. For our sake he was crucified under Pontius Pilate. He suffered death and was buried, and rose again on the third day in accordance with the Scriptures. He ascended into heaven and is seated at the right hand of the Father. He will come again in glory to judge the living and the dead, and his kingdom will have no end. I believe in the Holy Spirit, the Lord, the giver of life, who proceeds from the Father and the Son, who with the Father and the Son is adored and glorified, who has spoken through the prophets. I believe in one holy, Catholic, and apostolic church. I confess one baptism for the forgiveness of sins, and I look forward to the resurrection of the dead and the life of the world to come. Amen.
0: Jesus Christ lives forever and is seated at the right hand of the Father. Through him, we pray to the Father for the needs of the church and say, Gracious Father, hear our prayer.
1: Gracious Father, hear our prayer. Father, shower the church with your divine gifts, and may these gifts be used for building up the body of Christ. We pray.
2: Gracious Father, hear our prayer.
1: Father, may the church continue to proclaim the message of Christ through the fastest and most effective means without losing the basic tenets of our faith. We pray.
2: Gracious Father, hear our prayer.
1: Father, may communications media serve as tools to connect and facilitate human lives rather than erode the human face and voice. We pray.
2: Gracious Father, hear our prayer.
1: Father, in the world marked by artificial intelligence, may we guard our human faces and voices, the seal and indelible reflection of your love for us. We pray.
2: Gracious Father, hear our prayer.
1: We earnestly pray for peace in the Middle East and the world. May God purify the world for all violence, greed, and misuse of power that brings suffering and death to many. We pray.
2: Gracious Father, hear our prayer.
1: Let us pray that nations move toward effective disarmament, particularly nuclear disarmament, and that world leaders choose the path of dialogue and diplomacy instead of violence. We pray.
2: Gracious Father, hear our prayer.
1: We pray for those who suffer because of the scourge of war, that peace may be granted to them soon, and may every people live in tranquility and freedom. We pray.
2: Gracious Father, hear our prayer.
1: For the youth, that they may attentively listen to God's call to holiness and be open to dedicating their lives to Him through the religious and priestly vocation, especially in the Augustinian order. We pray.
2: Gracious Father, hear our prayer.
1: That you may deem it worthy and beneficial to us, the Teofilo Kamomot Venerable be raised to the altar of saints. We pray.
2: Gracious Father, hear our prayer.
1: Father, send your Holy Spirit to comfort the sick and the dying, and give eternal life to those who have died. We pray.
2: Gracious Father, hear our prayer.
1: Let us pray for the urgent concerns of our community, those who are in need of our prayers and our personal intentions. We pray.
2: Gracious Father, hear our prayer.
0: Lord God, giver of all good gifts, keep us united to our Savior Jesus Christ, whose love reaches to the heaven and whose goodness fills all peoples with heavenly blessings. We ask this through the same Christ, our Lord.
1: Amen.

0: Pray, my dear brothers and sisters, that my sacrifice and yours may be acceptable to God, the Almighty Father.
1: May the Lord accept the sacrifice at your hands for the praise and glory of his name, for our good and the good of all his holy church.
0: We offer sacrifice now in supplication, O Lord, to honor the wondrous ascension of your Son. Grant, we pray, that through this most holy exchange, we too may rise up to the heavenly realm.

is truly right and just, our duty and our salvation, always and everywhere to give you thanks, Lord, Holy Father, Almighty and Eternal God. For the Lord Jesus, the King of glory, conqueror of sin and death, ascended today to the highest heavens as the angels gaze in wonder. Mediator between God and man, judge of the world and the Lord of hosts, he ascended not to distance himself from our lowly state, but that we, his members, might be confident of following where he, our head and founder, has gone before. Therefore, overcome with paschal joy, every land, every people exalts in your praise, and even the heavenly powers with angelic hosts sing together, then ending hymn of your glory as they acclaim. Amen.

Therefore, most merciful Father, we make humble prayer and petition through Jesus Christ, your Son, our Lord, that you accept and bless these gifts, these offerings, these holy and unblemished sacrifices, which we offer you firstly for your holy Catholic Church. Be pleased to grant her peace, to guard, unite, and govern her throughout the whole world, together with your servant Leo, our Pope, and Alberto, our Bishop, and all those who holding to the truth hand on the Catholic and Apostolic faith. Remember, Lord, your servants and all gathered here whose faith and devotion are known to you. For them we offer you this sacrifice of praise, or they offer it for themselves and all who are dear to them, for the redemption of their souls, in hope of health and well-being, and paying their homage to you, the eternal God, living and true. In communion with those whose memory we venerate, especially the glorious ever-Virgin Mary, Mother of God, and Lord Jesus Christ, and Blessed Joseph, her spouse, your blessed apostles and martyrs, Peter and Paul and Andrew, James, John, Thomas, James, Philip, Bartholomew, Matthew, Simon, and Jude, and all your saints, we ask through their merits and prayers, in all things we may be defended by your protecting help. Celebrating the most sacred day, on which your only begotten Son, our Lord, placed at the right hand of your glory our weak human nature, which he had united to himself, and in communion with those whose memory we venerate, especially the glorious ever-Virgin Mary, Mother of God, and the Lord Jesus Christ. Therefore, Lord, we pray, graciously accept this oblation of our service, that of your whole family, order our days in your peace, and command that we believe from eternal damnation and counted among the flock of those you have chosen. Be pleased, O God, we pray, to bless, acknowledge, and approve this offering in every respect. Make it spiritual and acceptable, so that it may become for us the body and blood of your most beloved Son, our Lord Jesus Christ. On the day before he was to suffer, he took bread in his holy and venerable hands, and with eyes raised to heaven, to you, O God, his almighty Father, giving you thanks, he said the blessing, broke the bread, and gave it to his disciples, saying, "Take this, all of you, and eat of it, for this is my body, which will be given up for you."

In a similar way, when supper was ended, he took this precious chalice in his holy and venerable hands, and once more giving it thanks, he said the blessing and gave the chalice to his disciples, saying, "Take this, all of you, and drink from it, for this is the chalice of my blood, the blood of the new and eternal covenant, which will be poured out for you and for many for the forgiveness of sins. Do this in memory of me."

Therefore, O Lord, as we celebrate the memorial of the Blessed Passion, the resurrection from the dead, and the glorious ascension into heaven of Christ, your Son, our Lord, we, your servants and your holy people, offer to your glorious majesty from the gifts that you have given us, this pure victim, this holy victim, this spotless victim, the holy bread of eternal life, and the chalice of everlasting salvation. Be pleased to look upon these offerings with a serene and kindly countenance, and to accept them as once you were pleased to accept the gifts of your servant Abel the just, the sacrifice of Abraham, our father in faith, and the offering of your high priest Melchizedek, a holy sacrifice, a spotless victim. In humble prayer, we ask you, Almighty God, command these gifts be borne by the hands of your holy angels to your altar on high, in the sight of your divine majesty, so that all of us who brought this participation at the altar receive the most holy body and blood of your Son, may be filled with every grace and every blessing. Remember also, Lord, your servants who have gone before us with the signs of faith and rest in the sleep of peace. Grant them, O Lord, we pray, and all who sleep in Christ, a place of refreshment, light, and peace. To us also, your servants, who, though sinners, hope in your abundant mercies, graciously grant some share and fellowship with your holy apostles and martyrs, with John the Baptist, Stephen, Matthias, Barnabas, Augustine, Felicity, Perpetua, Agatha, Lucy, and all your saints. Admit us, we beseech you, into their company, not weighing our merits, but granting us your pardon. Through Christ our Lord, through whom you continue to make all these good things, O Lord, you sanctify them, fill them with life, bless them, and bestow them upon us. Through him and with him and in him, O God, Almighty Father, in the unity of the Holy Spirit,

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1: And with your spirit."
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1: Lord, I am not worthy that you should enter under my roof, but only say the word, and my soul

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0: Ako si Veronica Tolentino, 34 years old from Cebu, usa ka financial advisor. 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I heard MXT way back before pa ako na-diagnose o hyperthyroidism. So it was a friend who told me na, can you try MX3? Ganon. So, tinay na ako. Last August, I submitted myself for health routine checkup. And then, it's good that my cholesterol, my sugar, all normal siya. And then, the doctor told me na, you're ready to have a baby. So, it's a kind of emotional, but that was really the, ano, the hope, the answer that we're looking for. Thanks to God, MX3, diridyo ko believe.
1: Hi, how are you? 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What happened?
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0: Hail Mary, full of grace, the Lord is with you. Blessed are you among women, and blessed is the fruit of your womb, Jesus.
1: Holy Mary, Mother of God, pray for us sinners, now and at the hour of our death. Amen.
0: Behold, the handmaid of the Lord.
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0: Hail Mary, full of grace, the Lord is with you. Blessed are you among women, and blessed is the fruit of your womb, Jesus.
1: Holy Mary, Mother of God, pray for us sinners, now and at the hour of our death. Amen.
0: And the Word was made flesh,
1: and dwelt among us.
0: Hail Mary, full of grace, the Lord is with you. Blessed are you among women, and blessed is the fruit of your womb, Jesus.
1: Holy Mary, Mother of God, pray for us sinners, now and at the hour of our death. Amen.
0: Pray for us, the Holy Mother of God,
1: that we may be made worthy of the promises of Christ.
0: Let us pray. Pour forth, we beseech you, O Lord, your grace into our hearts, that we to whom the incarnation of Christ, your Son, was made known by the message of an angel, may by his passion and cross be brought to the glory of his resurrection, through the same Christ our Lord. Amen. Glory be to the Father, and to the Son, and to the Holy Spirit.
1: As it was in the beginning, is now, and ever shall be, world without end. Amen.
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There you are. 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Good evening to everyone. You are jamming in the light right here on the new KISS 102.3 Bohol and 96.7 by Radio Indumegete. Hey, I'm hoping you're doing all right. It's a wonderful Sunday. Yes, we have what we call Ascension Sunday, in which we remember, we always commemorate Jesus going up to be with the Father, on the right hand of the Father. And so we're joyful about how he went up in order to send something down. He sent down the Holy Spirit. So we're so happy about that. Hey, it's already 16 minutes down from the hour of 8 p.m. And I want you to call up a friend and let them know that Jamming in the Light is on the air. And we are going to just stay just put here for one full hour and playing for you the best in contemporary Christian music, okay? So I want you to be blessed tonight, wherever you might be, no matter whether you're here in Bohol or Dumaguete or even Cebu or wherever you might be listening to this program. I'm hoping that you will be blessed, okay? Let's go to another song. Let's go to this called Your Name is Power.

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to know that he will not do that. And in fact, even when Aka Bull High products are now available right here at KISS FM Tagbilaran City. 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

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And 90s. Falling in love with Jesus really is the best thing one could ever do or have. And now, of course, it's not really deep knowing that all of our gifts, all of the God. And when someone keeps giving you gifts and you don't deserve it, of course, you cannot help but to have this expression of love. Wow, why do you care so much for me that you're constantly giving me gifts? And that's how the Lord is. He constantly blesses us over and over and over abundantly. And our response should just be love. I love the Lord. And not only because of what he does, but just because who he is. He is the sovereign God. He is the one that created the universe. He formed and fashioned us. He, even as the scripture says in Psalms, he wonderfully, fearfully made us. And that means that we are special and important to God. Now, you may ask, Father, why is that? Why is it that we're special? Why is it that God created us? Well, the answer is, I can't tell you really why, except that we were made to love him, to serve him, and of course to make his kingdom known on earth. All right, beautiful song. That was Jonathan Butler. He's a secular artist, but yet he also sings and plays religious music, gospel music. I'd like to send a hello, shout out to my good friend Domedi there in Cebu, who's listening via our internet. And by the way, if you might, I don't know whether you want to go to the internet, and you can go to Facebook and type in KISS 102.3 FM and Bohol, KISS FM 102.3 FM Bohol, and scroll down and you will see me live and in full color. That's right. So you can, see me speaking with you. And you can listen to the program via the internet, just in case you don't have a radio on hand. In fact, sometimes, I think that's kind of old-fashioned now to listen to the radio. But it's still very, very important. I think that's it's a wonderful mode of communication. So please don't get rid of your radios. But just in case you have friends or family abroad somewhere, whether it's in the U.S. or whether they're in the Middle East, or they might be in Europe or Australia, let them know about Jamming in the Light, and then they can just tune in through our Facebook, okay? Wonderful. So, again, good evening, Domedi, a singer, songwriter, a wonderful man who loves the Lord. All right, well, let's see. We are going to go on to more music, just to let you know that we've already had a number of fiestas. In particular, we had the fiesta of Senior San Isidro Labrador. Yes, St. Isidore the Farmer. And one thing we know about St. Isidore is that he had such a great love for the Lord. And he did not even allow his plowing the field to stop him from worshiping God. So every morning he would go to the church, and some were sort of saying that, he's late, he's not doing his portion. And so what the Lord did is dispatch angels to do the work while he was hearing Mass. And that was just an incredible sight. But he did more than that. He and his wife, Saint Mary or Saint Santa Maria Cabeza, they both just love God and love to help the poor. Now, mind you, they were poor. That's the interesting thing is, and they were not rich. They didn't have a silver spoon in their mouth. They did not have loads of money. Instead, what little they had, they shared, and that made them an incredible couple. And God showed favor and blessed the world through them. And so that's what Saint San Isidro Labrador is about.
And, of course, there are so many other places that are celebrating fiestas and still coming up. So let's do our best to thank the Lord. Oh, of course, I do want to mention Calape. They had their fiesta in honor of Señor San Vicente Ferrer. And his feast day seems to be moved a lot. It's many, many places, different dates and times, but anyway, he also was a great speaker, preacher, and he had miracles attached to him. All right, it's already 43 down from 8 p.m. right here on the new KISS 102.3 FM, Bohol, and 96.7 by Radio Dumaguete. Let's go to this song, Breathe.

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There you have it. You're jamming in the light right here on the new KISS 102.3 FM, Bohol, and 96.7 by Radio Dumeguete. That was a beautiful song singing it was Avalon, the group called Avalon, in which all their songs are very fresh sounding and very clear. So I'm hoping. That you got the message, because it's in Christ alone that there is fullness of mercy. There's fullness, just know but he's the joy of our salvation. He's the reason that we live and move and have our being. And so it's good to know the Lord, and if you don't know him, it's time to get to know him. That's for sure. All right, and we got about one more minute before the top of the hour. But we are going to extend, since we didn't begin exactly at 8 p.m. So we will go ahead maybe about around maybe 9:15. We will go to the next program, which will be Sean, by the way, with the spotlight. Okay. So until that time,

they worshipped, but they doubted. Then Jesus approached and said to them, "All power in heaven and on earth has been given to me. Go, therefore, and make disciples of all nations, baptizing them in the name of the Father and of the Son and of the Holy Spirit, teaching them to observe all that I have commanded you. And behold, I am with you always until the end of the age." The Gospel of the Lord. Praise to you, Lord Jesus Christ. All right, it's certainly nice to know that the Lord will be with us until the end of the age, because he loves us. All right. Well, listen, just to say hello, if it's your first time listening to Jamming in the Light, please don't let this be the last time, okay? You can tune in on your favorite radio. Hopefully this is your favorite radio station, huh? In particular, here in Bohol, KISS 102.3, it's the number one music station that we have in Bohol. So hopefully you will stay locked in. But hopefully you will also listen to this program every Sunday night from 8 p.m. until 9. Okay, so let's make a date that every Sunday you'll meet me here so you can jam with me in the light. All right. And let's see, also our friends there in Dumaguete. So if it's your first time in Dumaguete, from Dumaguete or Siquijor, that's listening to this program, don't touch that dial. Don't somehow turn away. Yeah, our sister station there, 96.7 by radio in Dumaguete. We're so happy that we're simulcasting this program. We're hoping that many of you in Dumaguete and Siquijor are being blessed. And so make sure that you let others know about this program, okay? And what else can I say except all those who are listening there in Trinidad? Hop it now. Very soon it'll be your fiesta, no? Trinidad, not next Sunday, but the following Sunday will be the Feast of the Holy Trinity. And the cathedral there in Talibon, the Diocese of Talibon, will be celebrating their wonderful feast day in honor of God, the Father, the Son, and the Holy Spirit. So I'm hoping that you will enjoy the festivities. So send out a shout out. I'd like to say hello to Reina, who's listening there in Dawis. Hi, Father Skelton. Blessed Sunday. Thank you so much. God bless you. Thank you for locking in. To Hilo Salise. Wow, he's on the radio station. Yes. I've been on the radio for a long time. So, Hilo, so glad that you are with me tonight, and hoping that you will be a regular jammer in the light. Yes, because that's what we need to do, is to jam in the light, not in darkness, but in God's wonderful light. All right. And all those who might be watching via our Facebook page, thank you so much for locking in. Make sure that this will not be the last time. Bebet Sungahid. Hello, Ate Bebet. Bebet, how are you? Hoping you're doing well there in Dao District. Dao District of Tagbilaran. Thanks so much. Okay, thank you very much. Hello, let's see. All of you who are, if it's your first time, continue to listen, okay, each and every Sunday. Let's go into more music. Let's see. We will go to a song that maybe everyone know. A good friend of mine, I love his voice, very beautiful singer, and his name is Noel Kabangwan. So let's hear him sing Sayulam.

All right. Again, Noel Kabangan, what a beautiful voice. And it's so good that he's singing. He does, you know,

He does. You know, he's a great folk artist here in the Philippines, and but also he does sing religious songs. Due to all broadcasters, in particular religious broadcasters, hoping that you'll keep on keeping on using and utilizing the latest technology in order to bring in that. Hopefully, this little program is doing just that. And you know, this program has been going on for, my gosh, I think we started this program maybe 20, about 20, 27 years. 27 years from today, this time. So anyway, it's been a long time, a long time, but I know that there's many who have been blessed, and it's a very simple program, but it is to proclaim that Jesus Christ is Lord and to encourage someone, because there are so many who are discouraged by the things going on in the society today. Well, the war that's going on in the Middle East, as well as the tension that's there in here in the Philippines, especially in Manila, there's so much that can worry us. But there is a Savior. There is someone who sticks closer than any brother will, and that is Jesus. He will be there even when others even when others

sure that you you come back again. That every Sunday that you'll be with me to praise and thank God for His goodness, His kindness, and to thank God for just being with us. So it's good to jam in the light. All right, I'm out of here. God bless you, and wherever you might be, continue to live for the Lord.

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1: 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Here then is your fave band or artist under the spotlight on our Kiss Back Sunday.

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And we're also live on 96.7 by radio in Dumaguete City, together with your best friend on air, Sean, by the way. Hey, guess what, Spotlighters? Tonight, we train the Spotlight to not just one, but two artists under the Spotlight. And on the first half of the show, we train it to an American rock band formed in Jacksonville, Florida in 1964. The group originally formed as My Backyard and comprised Ronnie Van Zant, Gary Rossington, Alan Collins, Larry Johnstrom, and Bob Burns. And the band spent like 4 years touring small venues under various names and with several lineup changes before deciding on the name Lynyrd Skynyrd in 1968. And the band's name origin is playful jab at a high school gym teacher named Lynyrd Skynyrd. Well, the band released its first album in 1973. By then, they had settled on a lineup that included Leon Wilkinson, Billy Powell, and Ed King. Artemus Pyle and Steve Gaines also came later, and the band's career was abruptly halted in October 20 of 1977 when their chartered airplane crashed, killing Van Zant, Steve Gaines, and backup singer Casey Gaines, in seriously injuring the rest of the band. Well, the band reformed in 1987 for a reunion tour with Ronnie's brother, Johnny Van Zant, and Ricky Medlock. Over the years, other founding members of the band have died either during or after their time in the band. In January 2018, the band announced its farewell tour, but continued touring until 2022. In fact, Rolling Stone magazine ranked them number 95 on its list of 100 greatest artists of all time in 2004. The band was also inducted into the Rock and Roll Hall of Fame on March 13, 2006. As of 2023, the band has sold more than 38 million records in the United States alone. One of the most influential Southern rock bands, it was inducted into the Rock and Roll Hall of Fame in 2006. So, wherever you are, whether you're tuning in to Pi Radio 96.7 in Dumaguete or the new KISS FM in Bohol, sit back, relax, and chill. Just enjoy the show, as tonight on the first half of the show, we now train the Spotlight to an American rock band formed in Jacksonville, Florida in 1964, a band who called themselves Lynyrd Skynyrd.

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Together with your best friend on air, Sean, by the way. Tonight, at least on the first half of the show, we train the spotlight to Lynyrd Skynyrd. Well, this song entitled Free Bird was written by Alan Collins and Ronnie Van Zandt. Although not initially a major chart hit, the song became one of the band's signature songs and a staple of rock radio. Collins' solo is widely regarded as one of the greatest in rock history and helped define the sound of Southern rock in the 1970s. Over time, Free Bird became a concert anthem, frequently closing Lynyrd Skynyrd shows. Its cultural impact is such that audiences often shout Free Bird at rock concerts, even when other artists are performing, making it one of the most recognizable and enduring songs in American rock music. Hey, what up, Spotlighters? Where you at? Tuning in to Bay Radio in Dumaguete or the new KISS FM in Bohol? Well, wherever you are, whether you're tuning in on air or online, doesn't matter as long as you can hear us. Just keep it that way. As tonight, we train the spotlight to an American rock band formed in Jacksonville, Florida in 1964. A band who called themselves Lynyrd Skynyrd.

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Together with your best friend on air, Sean, by the way. Hey, what up? What's going on? What are you doing on this beautiful Sunday night? Well, wherever you are, just stay locked in as tonight on the first half of the show, we train the spotlight to a Hall of Famer group or band who has sold more than 38 million records in the United States alone. Lynyrd Skynyrd. Well, that song entitled Simple Man, which is considered one of the band's most heartfelt and enduring tracks. Unlike Lynyrd Skynyrd's harder driving songs, it leans toward reflection and emotional sincerity, highlighting Ronnie Van Zandt's earnest vocal delivery. Over the years, this song has become a personal anthem for many listeners, often associated with life lessons, family, and moral grounding. It remains a staple in classic rock radio and one of Lynyrd Skynyrd's most beloved songs, frequently covered and referenced in popular culture. Don't live too fast. It's 9:39 all over the city and all over the country, folks. 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Tonight on the first half of the show, we train the spotlight to Lynyrd Skynyrd.

0: 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Well, if Forrest Gump can sing this song, well, I bet he can, because Forrest Gump is actually from Greenbow, Alabama. Well, that song, Sweet Home Alabama. Well, I can remember this song. If you have seen the movie, Con Air, well, I'm sure you're familiar with this song because it's one of the main soundtrack of the film. Sweet Home Alabama is Lynyrd Skynyrd's most famous song, released in 1974. Written by Ronnie Van Zant and Gary Rossington and Ed King, it became the band's biggest hit, reaching the top 10 on the U.S. singles chart and cementing their place in rock history. The song opens with one of the most recognizable guitar riffs in popular music. Musically upbeat and anthemic, it blends southern rock, blues, and country influences, making it both radio-friendly and instantly identifiable. While the song celebrates southern identity, it also contains iconic and critical lines, including response to Neil Young's song Southern Men in Alabama, which criticized the American South. Ronnie Van Zant acknowledged the region's flaws while pushing back against broad stereotypes. And the song became a cultural anthem too, associated with the American South, widely used in films, sports events, and popular media. Well, it remains one of the most enduring and influential rock songs of the 1970s. It's 9:46 all over the city and all over the country, folks. Where are you at? Tuning in to Bi Radio in Dumaguete or the new KISS FM in Bohol? Tonight, under the spotlight, we train it to two artists. And there you have it. We just focused the spotlight on Lynyrd Skynyrd. Right now, we'll pause for a quickie, but we'll be back for more. When we return, we'll focus the spotlight to another rock band or American Southern rock band formed in 1970. Coming up next, right after this very short break.
1: 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Their lives in the limelight as popular figures and the private personas that are often different from what is seen by the public eye. Their hit songs and the story behind them, the ebbs and flows of their respective careers, the tidbits and trivia that reveal they are human, after all. 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Here then is your fave band or artist under the spotlight on our Kiss Back Sunday.
0: 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And naka-hook up sa nato ang kwan. Actually, all right, 105.5 or 105.9 FM in Himalalod and Strong Radio 102.7 in Bakong. All right. Thank you so much for hooking up with us and for sharing the spotlight with us right here on KISS FM and Bi Radio 96.7. Well, we just focused the spotlight to Lynyrd Skynyrd. Now we'll train the spotlight in the second half of the show to another American Southern rock band formed in 1970 in Doraville, Georgia, by former members of the Cain DeMen and Classics 4. Originally a studio house band at Studio One, the group, founded by Rodney Justo, Barry Bailey, and Paul Goddard, Dean Daughtry, and Robert Nix and J.R. Cobb. After limited early success, lead singer Ronnie Hammond replaced Tiësto in 1972, marking the beginning of the band's most commercially successful era. And they became known for a smooth, melodic southern rock sound that emphasized craftsmanship over flash. Extensive touring gradually built their audience, leading to a major breakthrough in 1976 with a rock and roll alternative, which went gold and produced the top 10 hit So Into You. The band's popularity surged as they played major festivals and large-scale concerts alongside leading rock acts of the era. The peak of the band's success came with Champagne Jam, their biggest selling album in 1978. Internal conflicts and changing musical tastes, however, led to lineup changes, declining sales, and eventual departure of Ronnie Hammond in 1982. They continued touring, though, and recording intermittently, with Hammond returning from 1988 to 2001 and original members occasionally rejoining. And despite setbacks, deaths of key members, and frequent personnel changes, the band remains active on nostalgia circuit, recognized as one of Southern Rock's most consistent and melodic bands. Well, the band's current lineup consists of Tiësto, along with David Anderson, Steve Stone, Lee Shilley, Justin Sinker, and Roger Stefan. So, whether you're tuning in to Buy Radio in Dumaguete or the new Kiss FM in Bohol, we are now on the second half of the show under the spotlight. We now train it to ARS or Atlanta Rhythm Section.

Hey, what up, Spotlighters? This is Spotlight. Tonight on the second half of the show, we train the Spotlight to another American Southern rock band who call themselves Atlanta Rhythm Section. Well, this song's so into you. Atlanta Rhythm Section's song, released in 1977 on their album A Rock and Roll Alternative, written by Buddy Bowie and J.R. Cobb, and the song became ARS' biggest commercial success, reaching the top 10 on the Billboard Hot 100. And the song is known for its, like, how would I describe it? Like, smooth, laid-back groove, polished production, and understated musicianship. Unlike harder Southern rock acts, ARS leaned toward more refined and radio-friendly sound. And So Into You is a perfect example of it. It captures the balance between rock, pop, and soul. What's going on, Spotlighters? What are you tuning in? On air or online? On Kiss FM, Bohol, or by radio in Dumaguete? Sit back, relax, and chill. Tonight on the second half of the show, we train the Spotlight to Atlanta Rhythm Section.

Champagne jam is just for winning championships. Well, champagne jam is also closely associated with Champagne Jam Festival. It's an annual concert event organized by Atlanta Rhythm Section in the late 1970s. Featured major rock acts and became an important part of Southern rock history. While not as big hit as So Into You, Champagne Jam remains a well-known track among ARS fans and classic rock listeners. Written primarily by Buddy Bowie and J.R. Cobb, it reflects the band's smooth Southern rock style blended with polished radio-friendly production. Couple of minutes after 10 o'clock in the evening is our time. Hey, what's going on, Spotlighters? I know, right? You were your best friend on air, Sean, by the way. I'm champagne jamming with you. Under the spotlight tonight and the second half of the show, Atlanta Rhythm Section.

and the song peaked at number 7 on the Billboard Hot 100, making it ARS' biggest hit. And if you try to listen closely to the song, well, the lyrics describe a man who presents himself as confident and desirable, but privately admits to emotional isolation and insecurity. The imaginary lover symbolizes a fantasy relationship. Someone he can control and idealize without risk of real intimacy. I guess many out there can relate. That is why I asked the question in the first place. Do you have an imaginary lover? Well, daghan gyud kay makarelate ana nowadays because anything's possible on AI. You can even create an imaginary lover on AI. It's 9 minutes after 10 o'clock in the evening. If you just tune in, welcome aboard. You're tuning in to Spotlight. Together with your best friend on air, Sean, by the way. We are now on the second half of the show. 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

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Spooky. That's the title of this song, written by Harry Middlebrooks Jr. and Mike Shapiro, Buddy Bowie and J.R. Cobb. And it first made a hit in 1967 by Classics 4. Atlanta Rhythm Section released its version in 1979 on their album Underdog as a Southern rock reinterpretation of the earlier pop hit. And guess what? It reached the Billboard Hot 100. And Atlanta Rhythm Section slowed the tempo and added a darker, more atmospheric groove compared to the upbeat, horn-driven original. ARS Spooky is well regarded for its mature, understated style and remains a favorite on classic rock and adult contemporary playlists. Well, we just talked earlier about imaginary lover. Somebody actually sent me a message asking me, Sean, do you have an imaginary lover on AI? Well, the answer is nope. And the reason is, I just find it too spooky. It's 15 after 10 o'clock in the evening is our time. 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

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I don't know about you guys, but every time I feel down, every time and I'm discouraged, every time I feel like, I don't know, I feel like giving up, I always listen to this song. And dili lang kausap, but ako balik-balikon. And if you try to listen to the lyrics of this song, I don't know, it's kind of like somebody is tapping my back and saying, hey, everything will be alright. It's a song entitled Do It or Die. It's another songwriting duo by Buddy Bowie and J.R. Cobb. Ronnie Hammond's vocals render this straightforward southern rock with a tougher, more driving feel than ARS earlier softer hits. And the song centers on commitment and decisiveness, taking a stand, following through, and accepting the consequences, rather than hesitating or backing down. Do It or Die features punchy guitar riffs, a firm rhythm section, and a less emphasis on lush harmonies, showing ARS leaning back toward rock roots as the band's commercial peak was winding down. It's 10:21 all over the city and all over the country. Well, you have to go. There you have it. Rockers, rebels, or spotlighters. Tonight's spotlight carved deep into the heart of southern rock, from the whiskey soaked riffs of Lynyrd Skynyrd to the smooth melodic fire of Atlanta rhythm section. This has been a ride down the highways of classic American rock and roll. And whether you're tuning in or on air or online on Bi Radio or KISS FM, we thank you for cruising with us tonight on the Spotlight, shining the light on the legends and the music and the stories behind the sound. 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And this has been your best friend on air, Sean, by the way. Join me again next week for another round of Spotlight. I think next week we're going to be focusing the spotlight on the one-hit wonders of the 90s. Well, until the next Spotlight feature, can I say peace, love, and southern rock forever. Good night, everyone. And always remember, keep this in your mind as you go to bed tonight. Don't let your troubles make you

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Next is the Golden Nightcap from 10 until 12 midnight. 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
1: Hold your breath. Make a wish. Now count to three. 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Take a look and you'll see into your imagination. 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

0: have a lot of fun. 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Let's run through the little funny land. 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

life. I called you here today for a bit of bad news. I won't be able to see you anymore because of my obligations and the ties that you have. We've been meeting here every day. And since this is our last day together, I want to hold you just one more time. When you turn and walk away, don't look back. I want to remember you just like this. Let's just kiss and say goodbye.

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1: 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A reminder from Tarsier Foundation.
2: The angel of the Lord declared unto Mary,
3: and she conceived by the Holy Spirit.
2: Hail Mary, full of grace, the Lord is with you. Blessed are you among women, and blessed is the fruit of your womb, Jesus.
3: Holy Mary, Mother of God, pray for us sinners, now and at the hour of our death. Amen.
2: Behold, the handmaid of the Lord.
3: Be done unto me according to your word.
2: Hail Mary, full of grace, the Lord is with you. Blessed are you among women, and blessed is the fruit of your womb, Jesus.
3: Holy Mary, Mother of God, pray for us sinners, now and at the hour of our death. Amen.
2: And the Word was made flesh,
3: and dwelt among us.
2: Hail Mary, full of grace, the Lord is with you. Blessed are you among women, and blessed is the fruit of your womb, Jesus.
3: Holy Mary, Mother of God, pray for us sinners, now and at the hour of our death. Amen.
2: Pray for us, the Holy Mother of God,
3: that we may be made worthy of the promises of Christ.
2: Let us pray. Pour forth, we beseech you, O Lord, your grace into our hearts, that we to whom the incarnation of Christ, your Son, was made known by the message of an angel, may by his passion and cross be brought to the glory of his resurrection, through the same Christ our Lord. Amen. Glory be to the Father, and to the Son, and to the Holy Spirit.
3: As it was in the beginning, is now, and ever shall be, world without end. Amen.

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1: Time right here, the UNESCO declared Global Geopark Island. We got 17 more to go for 7 o'clock. Today is Monday. It's Carlo for the Breakfast News, brought to you by Holy Name University. And topping the news at this hour, fresh rumblings of a leadership shakeup are stirring in the Senate just days after Senator Alan Peter Cayetano ousted Vicente Tito Soto III as Senate President. Cayetano admitted that the minority bloc, now led by Soto, is actively lobbying members of the majority to join them in reclaiming control. He also revealed that some senators are being threatened amid the maneuverings. The May 11 coup saw Cayetano secure the presidency in a 13-9-2 vote, backed by pro-Duterte senators including Bongo, Ruben Padilla, Ronald Bato de la Rosa, Amy Marcos, and Villar siblings. The minority bloc counts Ping Lacson, Bam Aquino, Riza Ontiveros, Kiko Pangilinan, Rafi Tulfo, Erwin Tulfo, Sherwin Gatchalian, and Lito Lapid. The timing is critical, as the House has already impeached Vice President Sara and the Senate must convene as an impeachment court. Another coup could delay or, let's say, derail proceedings, raising concerns about institutional stability. While Senator Erwin Tulfo warned that another leadership change would appear as a blatant attempt to block impeachment, undermining public trust. Now, with numbers game in play, the minority bloc is working to reach a 13-vote threshold needed to unseat Cayetano, setting the stage for yet another showdown in the upper chamber. It is now 6:45 and you're listening to The Breakfast News, brought to you by Holy Name University. Amid the celebration of the 72nd anniversary of the Bull Chronicle, the newspaper recognized the country's worsening political turmoil, describing it as one of the most serious crises in the Philippines has faced in recent years. In an editorial published this week, the Chronicle discussed several national controversies, including the alleged trillion peso flood control scandal, the second impeachment complaint against Sara Duterte, and tensions in the Senate involving a senator accused of avoiding proceedings before the ICC. The newspaper said that even one of the issues would already change the most experienced journalists. But the controversies are now unfolding at the same time, raising public concern and increasing pressure on the media. The Chronicle also noted that international media organizations have focused attention on the political situation in the Philippines despite the continuing conflicts in Iran and Ukraine. The editorial also discussed the impeachment issue involving Vice President Sara, where three congressmen from Bohol took part in the voting on the said complaint. The newspaper explained that it withheld reporting their votes before official confirmation out of respect for responsible journalism and source confidentiality. The Chronicle added that media work has become more difficult because of the pressure to verify information while protecting confidential details during sensitive issues. The newspaper also recalled that since its founding in May of 1954, it failed to release an edition only once after the declaration of martial law in the Philippines when media operations across the country were shut down. Today, the Bohol Chronicle remains one of the country's longest-running community newspapers and continues to deliver news and information to the public. 13 more to go for 7 o'clock. 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

0: We're saying good morning to Bing Cebuano, also to Mariel Julia. Shout out siya sa ihang idol, si the BCIC Girls from Manila. Nagkasalamat sa kanunay nga pagpaminaw diri sa KISS FM. It is now 6:57. 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